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0: 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Like a landscaper's first day trimming a hedge maze.
1: 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Now, was it left, right, or right, left? 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
0: 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It was taken care of almost as quickly as it happened.
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giving Raven's brain a break this week during Can't Beat Raven, and our wallets. 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In the meantime, remember, you could always sign up to play at annonraven.com. And if you ever have an idea for a question that you think will stump him, submit it there too. Last week, we gave away $3,800. Can't wait to do it.

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1: I gotta say, Mariah Carey was one of the original divas. Like, when they started labeling artists divas, she took it in stride. She was proud of the things that came out of her mouth and the things she did, you know? And as we're getting closer to the holidays, you know it's going to be all Mariah Carey songs.
2: Oh, yeah.
1: You know how it turns.
2: I'm ready for it.
1: She said something that was so nuts the other day, and I just wanted to bow down to her because I was like, if I was a diva, I agree with you. I agree, but if I say it, I would get chastised. Because you're Mariah Carey, it's all right. It's all good.
2: Well, I mean, it's not shocking anyways.
1: Oh, my gosh. You're going to hear what she had to say coming up next. But if you could complain and sound like a complete diva about anything, what would it be?

0: need that coffee in the morning, right? Mm-hmm. Or the afternoon, something to give you a boost to get you through the day.
1: Because there's coffee.
0: I don't know what that means, though.
2: Because there's toffee.
0: Yeah.
2: I don't know.
3: Where's your mom's favorite place to go?
1: Like vacation, maybe like Puerto Rico.
2: Oh, lovely.
0: Give me a beach.
2: Yeah.
0: And I'll be happy.
2: One more.
4: What's your mom's favorite place to go?
1: Australia in the gym in our basement.
0: I mean, that sounds wonderful, but did he say Australia and then our basement?
2: Yeah, it's a very different thing right there. Oh, what?
1: Australia in the gym in our basement.
2: Oh, the gym in our basement.
0: Oh.
2: That makes a lot more sense. Yeah.
0: Again.
2: Right. Very little escapism. Places. Very different. Australia and the gym in the basement. But
0: I'll take either, yeah. Though.
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2: It's Teacher Appreciation Week, but is there such a thing as sucking up to the teacher too much? You're going to get the whole story, then you'll be the judge. Couples Court, coming up next.

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1: Fred and Alyssa are having a disagreement regarding Teacher Appreciation Week. There's a $10 class contribution, but Alyssa wants to go above and beyond that, give her own separate gift from their daughter, and Fred just thinks it looks like they're sucking up to the other parents.
2: Yeah, we don't want to create some sort of situation where everybody else thinks that they're playing favorites for our child or whatever. Besides, you know, the goal's already been set. They said this is the money that they need. We'll put in on that. That'll just be fine. Things are expensive anyways.
1: What do you think? 1-800-330-9999. Whose side are you on? Christine?
3: I'm on the wife's side today. As a teacher, it's definitely not viewed as sucking up. Teachers are going above and beyond all day long and all year long for your child. If you feel that teacher deserves an extra present, then you get what you feel they deserve.
1: Jessica, whose side are you on?
4: I'm on the wife's side. I give all of my teachers, all of my daughter's teachers, extra gifts above and beyond. Every single one of them. Gym teacher, Spanish teacher, every teacher gets a gift from her.
1: That's nice.
2: Yeah, thanks for the call.
1: Yeah.
2: Hi, Veronica. Whose side are you on today?
5: I'm on the mom's side today. I am a teacher, and I remember those kids that make me cards more so than I remember who gives to the class gifts. I mean, we're dealing with your child all year, and a little extra never hurts.
6: The verdict is in. Jury foreman, what are the results?
1: Alyssa, our audience has agreed with you. If you want to show extra appreciation and you're comfortable in giving a gift in addition to the $10 of the class collection, then just go for it. I'm sure the teacher
7: awesome.
1: Would appreciate it.
7: I really think she would, and I like the idea of doing something personal. 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
2: The good news is Fred, Alyssa's going to handle all this, all right? So you don't have to be the sellout. It's just your wife.
8: Yeah, that's how I'm kind of feeling about it. 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You know what I mean? 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But, I mean, do your thing, babe. Let's make it happen, I guess.
7: Thank you.
1: All right. 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
10: Hey, take a look here. What do you think?
11: Oh my gosh, what is happening?
10: Oh, relax. This is the ideal male body type.
11: I think I need an adult.
10: I'm trying on bathing suits, so I've heard that the European look is in again this summer. What do you think of this Speedo?
11: Well, it looks so good. 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
10: And the mirrors in the bathroom there are much more generous than your friends are, apparently. What's on special today?
11: Today, get the pork chop with two sides, just $11.49.
10: I'm so in. Let's go to Shotzi's.
11: Great, but I'm definitely going to need you to change first.
10: So hurtful. Just east of Indiana on 82nd Street.
11: We'll see you at Shotzi's.
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1: When you hear the term bad influence, you think of like all these dark things. But a lot of times, it's like your friends and people that you love. And you don't even realize that they're being a bad influence.
0: Yeah, it doesn't necessarily have to be somebody that, you know, when you go out with them, you end up in jail or anything like that. I mean, there's a lot of different ways. Like you said, you've got a friend that just encourages you to spend money.
1: Oh, every time we go shopping, she can talk me into buying anything. And I'm the bad influence on my friends because whenever I want to do something ridiculous, I can always convince them to do it.
0: Yeah.
1: Always.
0: Yeah, we're going to totally go to Toronto for pancakes. What a great idea.
1: Come on, it'll be fun. We'll never forget it.
0: For many years, my wife thought my hairdresser was my bad influence.
1: Why?
0: Well, I mean, because he's kind of a wild man. You know, he's kind of a maniac. And I've known him for, you know, at this point, over two decades. So we've been through stuff together. Like, we've seen stuff. But it's not really his fault, right? I mean, the only time that I see this guy, besides haircuts, obviously, is when there's, like, big guy events going on. So, like, a poker night. Bachelor party, flyaway guy trip, stuff like that. So, I mean, it's not really his fault. It's the fact that she doesn't like the activities that seem to surround when he and I get together. We've never been arrested together.
1: That's good. I better than what I thought. You're going to be like, I came home with a mullet one time. I came home with a mohawk.
0: No, he's never done that to me. I'm not the guy that you write on the face of Sharpie or give the funny haircut or take an eyebrow off if I pass out. Because I'll never forgive you.
1: There was that period where you had the frosted tips, and I was wondering what that was all about. Hi, it's Anna and Raven. Who is the bad influence in your life?
2: It's my mommy group. We have play dates with our 10-month-olds, but there's always wine, and I've had to call my husband twice to pick me up.
1: But who's taking care of the kids?
0: All those kids take care of themselves. You put them in a padded pen, right? You know, give them a couple rooms to run around in, whatever.
1: Mommy's got the Sauvignon Blanc. Right. Have fun, kids!
0: Mommy's giggly and red in the face again.
1: Hi, it's Anna and Raven. Who's the bad influence in your life?
3: Well, my buddy Jared is a bad influence. But here's the thing. It's really 50-50 because I come up with an idea of something stupid to do. Mm-hmm. I mean, well, that's what our wives call it, something stupid. Mm-hmm. And then he immediately jumps on board and suggests something even more like dangerous.
0: Right.
1: Like what?
3: For instance, our kids wanted a treehouse. So we decided to build one together. But then we decided to add a rope swing to it, and the weight from the kids broke the tree, and his son Kyle broke his ankle.
1: Yep, dumb and then dumber. See, I see what you did there.
0: But it was fun for like two or three times.
1: Uh-huh.
0: And then the fourth time it broke, and the giggles immediately went away, right?
1: Yeah.
0: And Ann Raven, who's your bad influence?
4: My big brother. He would make me do things all the time and tell me that my parents wanted me to do them, and I would get in so much trouble. He made me draw all over my mom's white Honda in markers.
1: Uh-oh.
4: Told me I could fly if I jumped off the top of our swing set.
0: Well, your brother is a dangerous person.
4: Once, I called 911 because he told me that I had to. There was no reason why.
1: Oh, good. Oh, my God.
0: But you kept going for it.
1: You're not the only one. I think everybody has an older brother or sister. I was that older brother and sister. I mean, my brother called 911 once.
0: Good.
1: We used to lie to my sister all the time. And even though my 12-year-old daughter, Hayden, is super responsible and sweet and kind, she makes my toddler, Dakota, her little sister, do the dumbest things. I just see her whispering in her ear, and then Dakota just goes and does them.
0: I guess it's a crime to let a sucker keep their money, same way as it is if somebody's gullible and you can get them to do something. It's a crime to let the opportunity pass by.
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1: It's Mommy's Margarita Friday, and as always, doesn't matter if you're a mom or you're a dad or whatever. Whatever you had to conquer this week that was hard and difficult, we want to hear about it so you can get it out in the world and celebrate that the weekend is finally here.
0: Yeah, it's not easy surviving just day to day, Anna. It's yesterday true. It was cleaning. Today, it's the lawn for me.
1: Yeah. All right, what did you do this week to earn your margarita? 1-800-330-9999. It's next.

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1: Anna and Raven.
3: Doesn't matter if you're a mom or you're a dad or your kids are furry and have four legs or they're human and just driving you crazy. It's not easy to be in charge of other people or other things in general. So this is your chance to vent. What did you do this week that was hard? And you are so happy it's the weekend. 1-800-330-9999. Yvonne.
4: I had my annual review with the company this week, and my boss kept putting it off. You know, Monday he said we were going to have it. Then it was Tuesday. Then it was Wednesday. Then it was Thursday. Friday comes around, and I'm freaking out, thinking, oh, no, this is going to be terrible. Turns out he just was busy, and I had, you know, nervous all week for no reason. It went really well, and I got a raise.
3: Oh, that's good.
5: Yeah.
3: Yes.
5: Turn that.
3: Congratulations.
5: Booyah.
3: Woo.
5: Getting a raise is nice. There's never a time when you get a raise where you're like, Then after like, you know, a few hours, it wears off a little bit and you want more. But
3: right. Then but, you start. I've never gotten a raise and thought like, that was fair. I've always like, that's it. That was my raise.
5: Right.
3: Never once have I been like, that was great. You know, were you happy with your raise?
4: I mean, it was 75 cents, but.
5: I mean,
4: yeah,
5: it made you feel better.
4: Right?
3: Yeah.
5: I'm always amazed, too, when I see, like, a ball player or somebody sign a huge contract. I'm like, they must be feeling great today, right? Yeah. Like, they renegotiate or something, get something mm-hmm. big. You're right, Anna. I have never walked out of that room going, yeah!
3: Yeah. Never.
5: They fully value me.
3: Enjoy the margarita. You deserve it.
6: Thanks.
3: Whitney, what did you do this week to earn your margarita?
6: So, I started the 75-day hard challenge on Monday, and I lasted all week. So I deserve a treat and a margarita.
3: Hold on. I don't know what that is. What is it?
6: You're supposed to exercise. You're supposed to eat healthy and all this other nonsense. I'm tired. I'm hungry. I deserve my margarita.
3: Wait a minute.
5: Did you say 75 day or 75 hour?
3: Right.
5: 1 week in. I don't know if you get a break after that, but I'm with you.
3: On the
5: reward
3: five?
5: Yourself, I guess, for your good efforts.
3: No, wait. No. The 75 hard, it's called. All right. It's part fitness, part nutritional training, and mental toughness. I mean, I think that if you've only made it 5-6 days, you're kind of failing at the 75 day.
5: If you give in to the margarita, your mental toughness comes into question. But I understand.
3: I mean, the rule number one says no alcohol or cheat meals. It's literally rule number one.
5: I mean, when they put the word hard in the title, right? So are you giving up on the whole thing then?
6: Is it giving up? It's just taking a cheat day.
5: It's a pause. It's a pause. Right, I'm pausing.
3: Yeah,
5: nobody pay attention.
3: You can't call it the 75 hard then. You have to call it something else.
5: You can call it 5 plus another 70 after that is what you do.
3: All right.
5: Hey, Debbie, what'd you do this week to earn your margarita?
7: Okay, so this week I had to deal with my two daughters, 16 and 8 and almost 19, with their attitudes, their snotty remarks, their slamming of doors, and them treating me like poop.
3: Oh.
7: That's why I deserve it.
3: You do deserve it. Having teenagers
7: Thank
3: can
7: you.
3: Be very tough.
5: Yeah.
3: And some are more difficult than others.
5: Well,
3: that's
5: love
3: for
5: them
3: sure.
5: 1 minute, hate them the next, right?
3: Yeah.
5: I mean, sometimes.
7: Yeah.
5: When they're really difficult.
7: I love them to death. I just don't always like them.
3: Yeah.
5: Right.
3: That happens. That definitely happens. Enjoy your margarita.
7: Thank you.
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0: Hey, it's Raven, and I've got the details on May 11th on how you could win $10,000.
1: There's a hashtag that's been trending for the last few days, and it's been making me laugh because you think at this point, men would have a better understanding of women in general, right?
2: Yeah, well, I mean, that's kind of, I'm not really sure, actually.
1: We're going to put it to the test.
2: Okay.
1: So the hashtag is what men think women like.
2: Mm.
1: And I was looking at some of the responses. Men think that women like plants. Now, like, don't ever buy me a plant. Like,
2: yeah.
1: I don't want a plant. I'm going to kill that plant. Plus, you've just given me more work because now I got to worry about killing the plant.
2: Yeah, my grandmother buys my wife plants all the time. Grandmothers like plants. My wife, not such a big fan, but she knows that my wife finds Costco way more romantic than Home Depot.
1: It's a whole different ballgame.
2: Okay.
1: Costco, we could go there. Actually, what women think men like, my husband loves Costco. More than a friend, he loves Costco. He'll go there. He'll be like, can you believe this shirt is $16? Oh, I can believe it, honey.
2: I'll get it in three colors.
1: What men think women like shopping. Like, that's true and not true. If I'm just shopping for fun, yes. But if you're trying to find an outfit and you can't find anything and you've gained 5 pounds, no, you don't want to go shopping. It's terrible.
2: That sounds like my life.
1: Unsolicited sexy pictures. Let's make something very clear. No woman wants that. None. Don't look so confused, Raven.
2: Okay.
1: Yeah.
2: I don't send sexy pictures, so it's not a concern for me.
1: High heels. Yeah, no. Men think that women like high heels. I don't think you like high heels. I think that you wear them and you kind of do what you got to do, but I certainly would like to live in a world where they didn't exist.
2: Well, it achieves a look. I mean, you might feel good about it when you first put it on with an outfit, but at some point in the night, they're probably going to hurt, right? So I get that.
1: Hashtag what men think women like. Oh, these two made me giggle. Talking about their feelings. No, I don't ever want to talk about my feelings. I really don't. Am I the only one that's like that?
2: I think you are, because women love to talk about their feelings.
1: At
2: least my wife does. She loves to talk about it.
1: I think it varies woman to woman, but you can't make that assumption if you're a man, because I'd rather just bottle everything up inside and let it explode one day. To me, that's always worked much better.
2: Perfect.
1: And when you grab our bellies or tickle, what men think women like. Nothing makes me more angry than when my husband grabs my belly and he's like, hee, hee, hee, hee. I want to just start swinging.
2: This is odd.
1: What do you think that women like, Raven? And I'll tell you if you're right or wrong.
2: Surprises. My wife likes romantic surprises, thoughtful surprises. Doesn't mean like it has to be a surprise party you're walking into. It means like something that you thought of that they would enjoy or they need or whatever. You anticipated something that they like and then you set it up. Of course, I never set this up. So I know that my wife would like it because she reminds me that I should do that once in a while.
1: I don't do it. I think I would have a panic attack if Paul like planned a surprise. One, out of the sheer shock that he was able to take initiative for that.
2: Right.
1: But otherwise, too, because I don't like surprises. Period.
2: Remember when you had that date night a couple months ago in your calendar and he told you to make sure that you got dressed and you were going on a date? You seemed to like that.
1: Few months ago, Raven, that was 2019,
2: well,
1: and we went to go see Book of Mormon, which I had been telling him for 6 years I wanted to see.
2: Well, it was a surprise when he finally lined it up, wasn't it?
1: It was a shock. It wasn't a surprise.
2: See?
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5: From the KCBD Weather Center, I'm meteorologist Dylan Smith. It's a little bit cool out this morning in the lower 50s and mid 40s. Nothing too chilly, though, compared to yesterday morning. High temperatures this afternoon for Friday, upper 80s and lower 90s. Not much wind to go with it, only about 10 to 20 miles an hour. Overnight tonight, once again in the 50s. And then for your Saturday, high temperatures, lower 90s. Mother's Day on Sunday, lower 80s after a cold front arrives Sunday morning. I'm meteorologist Dylan Smith from KCBD.
1: What happens when you ask a whole bunch of kids, what's your mom's favorite place? Do you think they have any idea? That's exactly what we did, and it's coming up next.

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It might take longer than that. 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

0: Where's your mom's favorite place to go?
1: She likes to go to Dunkin' Donuts. Because there's coffee.
2: Because they're what?
3: Sometimes you just need that coffee in the morning, right? Mm-hmm. In the afternoon. Something to give you a boost to get you through the day.
1: Because they're stoffy.
3: I don't know what that means, though.
2: Because they're stoffy.
3: Yeah.
2: I don't know.
4: Where's your mom's favorite place to go?
1: Like vacation. Maybe like Puerto Rico.
2: Oh, lovely.
3: Give me a beach.
2: Well. Yeah.
3: And I'll be happy.
2: One more.
5: What's your mom's favorite place to go?
1: Australia in the gym in our basement.
3: I mean, that sounds wonderful, but did he say Australia and then our basement?
2: Yeah, it's a very different thing right there.
1: Australia in the gym in our basement.
2: Oh, the gym in our basement.
3: Oh.
2: That makes a lot more sense.
3: Again.
2: Yeah. Right. Very little different escapism. Places. Very different. Australia and the gym in the basement. But
3: I'll take either, yeah. 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
3: I call it creative parenting. I think it makes you a good parent. But sometimes you have to discipline your kids. And just taking away their devices, their iPads, their iPhones isn't the way to do it. What is the most creative way you've punished a child? 1-800-330-9999. And did it work?

0: about winning $10,000? That sounds pretty good, right? It's Anna's app. Set a reminder on your phone May 11th to find out how to win all that cash.
1: On our text line, it says, my mom told me to go stand on the side of the road with a free child sign, and I did it.
2: Oh, my gosh.
3: Remember, there was a short period not too long ago where forcing your kids to have public embarrassment by wearing signs was a thing.
2: The public humiliation.
3: Yes.
2: I mean, every time somebody does it, there's a big controversy. People talk about it. Some people agree with it highly.
3: Yep.
2: Think that it's highly effective, and other people are like, that's the worst parenting example you can do.
3: I just would be so afraid that somebody would kidnap my child.
2: Well, right. If you put a sign on them, it says free child.
3: Right. Exactly. 1-800-330-9999. What was the creative way that your mom punished you growing up? Hi, it's Anna and Raven.
4: When I was younger, we had a pool, ping pong table downstairs in the basement.
2: Mm-hmm.
4: And my mother would say, you know, she would beat us with the ping pong paddle, but she would make us go get it. So we didn't. She'd say, go get the ping pong paddle.
2: Oh, yeah.
4: And we'd have to go downstairs and get it ourselves and bring it up to her and hand it to her for her to hit us.
2: Yeah, yeah.
4: It's unbelievable. Nowadays, that allowed.
3: I mean, can you even imagine if that was now?
2: I mean, you didn't have that, the plastic spoon or the wooden spoon.
3: Oh,
2: you'd
3: yeah,
2: have to go get it for your parents.
3: My mom used to love to throw shoes at us.
2: Go get my shoes.
3: Like, honestly, who throws a shoe? My mom. My mom would throw shoes all the time. And it was always good if she had the slippers on because you knew those were softer.
2: Yeah, but you're right. You can't do it now.
3: No.
2: Oh, one person get wind of that.
3: Yvette, most unique way your mom punished you. What was it?
5: So, if we acted up at the dinner table, we had to eat our dinner in the bathroom.
3: Oh.
2: Oh, that's gross and
3: effective.
2: Yeah, I would think so, right? Because it's embarrassing, right?
5: Yeah.
2: It's humiliating, right?
5: Yeah.
2: You're out of the room. At first, you think like, oh, okay, I'll just go eat by myself. And then you're like, where do I put my plate? Where do I do this? Where do I do that?
3: You sit on the toilet with it on your lap. That's
2: how
3: you
2: gosh.
3: Do it.
5: That's exactly it. I would close the lid and sit on top.
3: Would you do that now to your children?
5: Well, I care about hygiene.
3: So no, that's the answer.
5: Yeah, I'm gonna pass on that.
2: Yeah, I don't want to say my mom was terrible, but yeah, I wouldn't do it. Right, I get it. Hey, Lisa, unique way that your parents used to punish you, your mom used to punish you, or you punished your kids.
6: It was from me getting punished. I had tickets to a concert to see Bad Company.
2: Mm-hmm.
6: And they said, you're not going anywhere. And I said, I have concert tickets. And they said, you're not going to the concert. I said, but I paid a lot of money for them. And they said, sell it. So I had to sell it. And I had to sell it to my sister. My sister was like, I'll buy it.
2: Oh, no.
3: Oh, that's so messed up.
2: You know what? Right. I'd never forgive you for that, sister. I remember that the rest of my life.
3: It's one thing that you can't go. It's another thing that your sister gets to go and you can't.
2: Right.
3: Oh.
2: How dare she speak up at that moment? How dare she?
3: Right.
2: She'd be like, I'll go. Like, I mean,
6: she did. She exactly did that. I'll buy it from you.
2: Oh, my gosh.
3: It's it's like when I take away dessert from one of the girls, but I make the other one watch her eat it. You know?
2: It would be terrible, right?
3: Yeah,
2: thanks for the call.
3: Yeah.
2: Mommy, I don't want this chocolate cake. You're going to eat it
3: right, so
2: that your sister knows what she did. Hey, Mary, what was that unique way that your parents used to punish you, your mom punished you?
7: Oh, I grew up with a very strict, off-the-boat Italian mom. And if your room wasn't clean, she only had to tell you once to clean it. And if you didn't, your stuff got thrown out the window. So there you are picking up all your stuff in the yard while all your neighbors are watching.
3: Wow.
7: It was kind of funny. We laugh about it now, but, oh, yeah, my mom, no, you clothes, stuff was not left out, or she went, you could throw them out the window.
2: I mean, that's like sociopathic behavior.
3: That was just mom.
7: Erica, we come home. Yeah, we'd come home from school, and our stuff would be, like, thrown out on the lawn.
2: I told you to clean it yesterday.
8: Hey, take a look here. What do you think?
9: Oh, my gosh. What is happening?
8: Oh, relax. This is the ideal male body type.
9: I think I need an adult.
8: I'm trying on bathing suits, so I've heard that the European look is in again this summer. What do you think of this Speedo?
9: Well, it looks so good. I really wish there was more of it.
8: Okay, so this isn't working. This is a big hit to my confidence. I'm going to need a break. I'm going to need a drink.
9: And a spray tan and a gym membership.
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9: Let's go to Shotzi's. 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
8: And the mirrors in the bathroom there are much more generous than your friends are, apparently. What's on special today?
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8: I'm so in. Let's go to Shotzi's.
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Folks, we made it to Friday. Are you as excited as I am? Should be. And we're expecting a high of 90 degrees. Not too bad. With Go West, king of wishful thinking.

0: Naked Eyes, Promises, Promises on the Eagle. Vince on the radio, and a happy Friday. This May 8th, big plans for the weekend? Mine is just going to honestly try to relax as much as I can. Last couple of weekends, as far as back as, man, I would say the beginning of the year, just been swamped. Just going to relax. Going to start already. 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

0: 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Vince on the radio. Maybe expected a high of 90 degrees today. Hey, so tomorrow, the Salvation Army of Lubbock, is proud to participate in the 34th annual Stamp Out Hunger Food Drive. 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
5: From the KCBD Weather Center, I'm meteorologist Dylan Smith. It's a little bit cool out this morning in the lower 50s and mid-40s. Nothing too chilly, though, compared to yesterday morning. High temperatures this afternoon for Friday, upper 80s and lower 90s. Not much wind to go with it, only about 10 to 20 miles an hour. Overnight tonight, once again in the 50s. And then for your Saturday, high temperatures, lower 90s. Mother's Day on Sunday, lower 80s after a cold front arrives Sunday morning. I'm meteorologist Dylan Smith from KCBD.

0: 93.7 The Eagle, Lubbock's Last of Kids, with Paul McCartney and Wings Band on the Run. 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

0: Emotion Obsession on the Eagle. Vince on the radio. Should hope that you are having a great day this Friday, May 8th. And then come Sunday, Mother's Day. And a mom is going viral because she says Mother's Day isn't all it's cracked up to be. And dads are almost certain to get something wrong that day. She suggests that moms should pick one small thing that will make them happy on Sunday and do it themselves. Wow, that's rough. But I can't disagree.
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3: Good afternoon, everyone. Here's your KCBD First Alert forecast. Moving into the rest of this Friday, we are expecting a lot of sunshine and very warm temperatures. Highs should be in the mid to upper 80s across the viewing area, with the chance for a few low 90s off to the east. Here in the Lubbock area, we should see highs topping out at about 89, but that could easily turn into 90 degrees. You should have light winds throughout your afternoon forecast. Southwesterly winds will be just around 10 miles per hour. You may see the winds briefly pick up, but we'll expect them to die down within an hour or two, so don't need to worry about that. Your temperatures tonight will drop down into the mid-50s to start off that Saturday. In the KCBD First Alert Forecast Center, I'm meteorologist Shania Jackson.

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93.7 The Eagle, Lubbock's Classic Hits. That's how we kicked off all 80s with the Thompson Twins. And, you know, we got to throw in a ballad here and there. Why not this one from REO Speedwagon? Can't Fight This Feeling. It's on the Eagle.

0: Hola More, Erasure on the Eagle. I hope you're enjoying your lunch hour. As it happens every weekday, this is all 80s. Let's cover a couple things that happened back in the 80s for this May 8th. The year was 1984 when Joni and Chachi got married on Happy Days. That was a big deal. Also this day in 1984, Russia announced they were boycotting the LA Olympics. They blamed it on security concerns, but it was basically a payback for the U.S. boycotting the 1980 Moscow Olympics. Just a couple things that happened back in the 80s.
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6: Good afternoon, everyone. Here's your KCBD First Alert forecast. Moving into the rest of this Friday, we are expecting a lot of sunshine and very warm temperatures. Highs should be in the mid to upper 80s across the viewing area with the chance for a few low 90s off to the east. Here in the Lubbock area, we should see highs topping out at about 89, but that could easily turn into 90 degrees. You should have light winds throughout your afternoon forecast. Southwesterly winds will be just around 10 miles per hour. You may see the winds briefly pick up, but we'll expect them to die down within an hour or two, so don't need to worry about that. Your temperatures tonight will drop down into the mid 50s to start off that Saturday. In the KCBD First Alert Forecast Center, I'm meteorologist Shania Jackson.

0: REM, Stan on the Eagle, Vince on the radio. Should hope you're enjoying this May 8th, Friday. And if you're celebrating a birthday, happy birthday. You're in great company. Olivia Culpo is 34 today. Christina Cole from Suits is 44. Matthew Davis from Vampire Diaries, I like that show, is 48. Enrique Iglesias, 51. Melissa Gilbert, a.k.a. Laura Ingalls, from Little House in the Prairie, 62 today. Ronnie Lott, 67. Drummer for Van Halen, Alex Van Halen, celebrating his 73rd birthday. Philip Bailey, Mr. Earth, Wind, and Fire, 75 today. Tony Tennille of Captain and Tennille is 86. But again, if you're celebrating a birthday, happy birthday.
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0: Clash rocked the cash bar on the Eagle, Vince on the radio. And the Salvation Army of Lubbock is excited to participate in the 34th annual Stamp Out Hunger Food Drive happening tomorrow. 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
3: Good afternoon, everyone. Here's your KCBD First Alert forecast. Moving into the rest of this Friday, we are expecting a lot of sunshine and very warm temperatures. Highs should be in the mid to upper 80s across the viewing area, with the chance for a few low 90s off to the east. Here in the Lubbock area, we should see highs topping out at about 89, but that could easily turn into 90 degrees. You should have light winds throughout your afternoon forecast. Southwesterly winds will be just around 10 miles per hour. You may see the winds briefly pick up, but we'll expect them to die down within an hour or two, so don't need to worry about that. Your temperatures tonight will drop down into the mid-50s to start off that Saturday. In the KCBD First Alert Forecast Center, I'm meteorologist Shania Jackson.

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0: Yes, I appreciate you tuning in. 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

0: standing on the Eagle. Vince on the radio. And how is your day going? I sure do appreciate you guys tuning in. Hopefully you're having a fantastic one. So I thought this was a rather interesting story. Sally Field. I adore Sally Field. And who does not like Robin Williams or think that he's funny? Because Sally Field says that on the set of Mrs. Doubtfire, Robin Williams was constantly making everyone laugh, okay, except her. She didn't find what he was doing funny, and it drove him crazy. Of course, she mentions that she adored him. She just wasn't, I guess, maybe she just didn't have her funny bone that day.
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4: Good afternoon, everyone. Here's your KCBD First Alert forecast. Moving into the rest of this Friday, we are expecting a lot of sunshine and very warm temperatures. Highs should be in the mid to upper 80s across the viewing area with the chance for a few low 90s off to the east. Here in the Lubbock area, we should see highs topping out at about 89, but that could easily turn into 90 degrees. You should have light winds throughout your afternoon forecast. Southwesterly winds will be just around 10 miles per hour. You may see the winds briefly pick up, but we'll expect them to die down within an hour or two, so don't need to worry about that. Your temperatures tonight will drop down into the mid-50s to start off that Saturday. In the KCBD First Alert Forecast Center, I'm meteorologist Shania Jackson.

0: On the Eagle, man, I love that model that is in that video. Woo! Think I'm gonna have to go back and watch it again. Cradle Love, like I said. You can always see the title and the artist of the song that is played at 937theeagle.com. Well, that's gonna do it for me, folks. Please enjoy your weekend. Be safe out there. 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
4: Afternoon, everyone. Here's your KCBD First Alert forecast. It should be in the mid to upper 80s across the viewing area with the chance for a few low 90s off to the east. Here in the Lubbock area, we should see highs topping out at about 89, but that could easily turn into 90 degrees. You should have light winds throughout your afternoon forecast. Southwesterly winds will be just around 10 miles per hour.

may see the winds briefly pick up, but we'll expect them to die down within an hour or two, so don't need to worry about that. Your temperatures tonight will drop down into the mid-50s to start off that Saturday. In the KCBD First Alert Forecast Center, I'm meteorologist Shania Jackson.

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8: Good evening, everyone. Here's your KCBD First Alert forecast. As we make our way into the later parts of this Friday, we have temperatures close to around 9 p.m. dropping down into the low 80s.

going to be a pretty warm night. By midnight, you'll still be in the low 70s. East winds are going to take over. We'll briefly have a north wind, but it's really going to be a northeasterly wind. Close to around 10 miles per hour, maybe up to 15 at the max. Once we head into your Saturday morning, morning lows should be in the mid-50s. And then we'll be looking at afternoon highs for your Saturday, topping out in the mid-90s. So a hot day in store moving into the weekend. In the KCBD First Alert Forecast Center, I'm meteorologist Shania Jackson.

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4: 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Contact 806-794-7177 or CampbellSteelBuildings.com.
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4: Good evening, everyone. Here's your KCBD First Alert forecast. As we make our way into the later parts of this Friday, we have temperatures close to around 9 p.m. dropping down into the low 80s. It's going to be a pretty warm night. By midnight, you'll still be in the low 70s. East winds are going to take over. We'll briefly have a north wind, but it's really going to be a northeasterly wind. Close to around 10 miles per hour, maybe up to 15 at the max. Once we head into your Saturday morning, morning lows should be in the mid-50s, and then we'll be looking at afternoon highs for

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2: Good evening, everyone. Here's your KCBD First Alert forecast. As we make our way into the later parts of this Friday, we have temperatures close to around 9 p.m. dropping down into the low 80s. It's going to be a pretty warm night. By midnight, you'll still be in the low 70s. East winds are going to take over. We'll briefly have a north wind, but it's really going to be a northeasterly wind. Close to around 10 miles per hour, maybe up to 15 at the max. Once we head into your Saturday morning, morning lows should be in the mid-50s. And then we'll be looking at afternoon highs for your Saturday, topping out in the mid-90s. So a hot day in store moving into the weekend. In the KCBD First Alert Forecast Center, I'm meteorologist Shania Jackson.

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